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You look good, but you look so much better

And I touched your face, narcotic mind from Lays, Mary Jane. And I

Lauter Rocklegenden. Rock FM. Frischer Rock von Weezer. Say yes. I'm down if you're down. Weezer. 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